change.

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children, and the children, and the children, and the children, and the children, and the children, and the children, and the children, and the children, and the children, and the children, and the children, and the children, and the children, and the children, and the children, and the children, and the children, and the children, and the children, and the children, and the children, and the children, and the children, and the children, and the children, and the children, and the children, and the children, and the children, and the children, and the children, and the children, and the children, and the children, and the children, and the children, and the children, and the children, and the children, and the children, and the children, and the children, and the children, and the children, and the children, and the children, and the children, and the children, and the children, and the

Maybe it wasn't not happy so expensive, but some pets are going to cut the other dog. At any rate, Matthew took it into the garden. Mark, no, their love hurt me from that. I must find time to send more to kill before I'm not so pleasant. Then I think of an old man, a miner I haven't worked on. On our journey to locate his lost mine, James is inside and possessed on the streets of Alabama. He was leaving a ball from the

Hey, these broken hearts, and this happy children, and this happy children, and this happy children, and this happy children, and this happy children, and this happy children, and this happy children, and this happy children, and this happy children, and this happy children, and this happy children, and this happy children, and this happy children, and this happy children, and this happy children, and this happy children, and this happy children, and this happy children, and this happy children, and this happy children, and this happy children, and this happy children, and this happy children, and this happy children, and this happy children, and this happy children, and this happy children, and this happy children, and this happy children, and this happy children, and this happy children, and this happy children, and this happy children, and this happy children, and this happy children, and this happy children, and this happy children, and this happy children, and this happy children, and this happy children, and this happy children, and this happy children, and this happy children, and this happy children, and this happy children, and this happy children, and this happy children, and this happy children, and this happy children, and this happy children, and this happy children, and this happy children, and this happy children, and this happy children, and this happy children, and this happy children, and this happy children, and this happy children, and this happy children, and this happy children, and this happy children, and

für die Buchungsnacht nicht, habe ich so ein bisschen vor 20, dann hätte ich dann 40 Jahre da. At any rate, Matthew Cook was in the drama. Mark, no, their love for the young man. I must find time to send more to hear the book on Matthew Cook's cousin's birthday. Then I think of an old man, a minor I met in Georgia, named Gordon. On our journey to locate his lost mind, he gave

0: East of the Rockies, you're on the air with
1: what is the home pro?
0: Well, that's good.
1: No.
0: Yeah, Mike. Where are you calling from?
1: I'm in Austin, Texas.
0: Austin, Texas, sorry.
1: Yeah, you mentioned earlier would like somebody to be lower down into the hole.
0: That's right. I
1: would be willing to do that.
0: See, there you go, sir, a volunteer.
1: Got a volunteer. I mean, obviously under certain conditions.
0: Like what?
1: Just a cage, for one.
0: A cage?
1: Yeah, just in the event that there's some kind of weird subterranean thing eating all of this garbage down there. Obviously, I would want to be in some kind of a cage.
0: Well, what makes you think, though, that anything that could gobble up, say, a refrigerator
1: wouldn't get the cage? Well, I would have obviously a very powerful light, and I'd be able to see it at some point before it's too late.
0: So we'd have radio contact with you, and we could hear you scream at least.
1: Yeah.
0: That's too much.
1: Or an instant up button.
0: An up button?
1: An instant up button. On back up. You know, at like a high speed.
0: And take the camera with you.
1: Yeah.
0: For the light and show us everything.
1: I've got a pretty adventurous nature to me anyway. I have a very appealing draw to the supernatural anyway.
0: Nobody's saying there's anything supernatural about this, but...
1: Well, the dog story would indicate...
0: Well, that's true. Everyone's dogs are scared of the hole.
1: Yeah.
0: I said my dog. No, that's a very good point. Other dogs will go anywhere near the hole, huh?
2: Yeah, my dog will follow me everywhere. I mean, you know, no matter where, well, they're, you know...
0: Except
2: to the well.
0: Mm-hmm. Now,
1: is this possibly at a grid point on the planet?
2: I wouldn't know about grid points, other than
1: anything about the grid points.
0: Yes, thank you, sir, from Austin. I've heard about grid points, but I would have no way of knowing where they are and whether this is one of them. I wouldn't know. Now, this is just a hole. And he's right, there was something a little paranormal about it when you consider the dog story.

Divisions created by words drop away. Can you point to the division between my five fingers? Can you, in other words, touch the difference between them? Can't be done.

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True, they can all move independently, but only because they're one with the body, and the body is one with its environment. You cannot separate those.

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Where there are no bees, there are no flowers. They look very different, but they are essentially one organism. The head and the feet look very different, but they are parts of one organism. Not really parts. Parts is a mechanical word. Like, got any spare parts?

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Now, there's not very much point in merely talking about this. You can understand it only by doing it.

I'm going to go to the hospital.

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Thank you.

Yeah.

step, Chris Dancer, and Mai Bao with Scotty Park very wide on the court as they come to the end of the back stretch. And then in behind them is 3-2 Big Shooter, a length in front of 3-2 Paxman, and he hits his last of the 12 lengths front to back as they make their way into the far turn. And it's French Fry with the advantage from Dancing Out. They renew their rivalry from their last race in a race of 1-2-40 in top of the stretch. French Fry to Mai Bao.

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tres, una vez tres. 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
1: I'm going to go to the next one.

Si vamos por el mundo,

Steph, Chris Dancer, and by golly, the crowd is parked very wide on the court as they come to the end of the back stretch. And then in behind them is 3-2 Big Shooter, a length in front of 3-2 Pac-Man, and indeed hits his last of the 12 length front to back as they make their way into the far turn. And it's French Fry with the advantage from Dancing Out. They renew their rivalry from their last race in a race of 1-2-40 to top of the track.

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1: Right, there was something a little paranormal about it when you considered the dog going out.

Maybe it's broken, but maybe it's broken, but maybe it's broken, but maybe it's broken, but maybe it's broken, but maybe it's broken, but maybe it's broken, but maybe it's broken, but maybe it's broken, but maybe it's broken, but maybe it's broken, but maybe it's broken, but maybe it's broken, but maybe it's broken, but maybe it's broken, but maybe it's broken, but maybe it's broken, but maybe it's broken, but maybe it's broken, but maybe it's broken, but maybe it's broken, but maybe it's broken, but maybe it's broken, but maybe it's broken, but maybe it's broken, but maybe it's broken, but maybe it's broken, but maybe it's broken, but maybe it's broken, but maybe it's broken, but maybe it's broken, but maybe it's broken, but maybe it's broken, but maybe it's broken, but maybe it's broken, but maybe it's broken, but maybe it's broken, but maybe it's broken, but maybe it's broken, but maybe it's broken, but maybe it's broken, but maybe it's broken,

für die Hochschulen und habe ich schon ein bisschen vorgekommen. Dann hätte ich eine Töpfe, die hat er da. At any rate, Matthew Cook was in the drama. Mark, no, their love for the young man. I must find time to send more to hear the book on Matthew Cook, who has been a book. Then I think of an old man, a minor I have not read on our journey to locate his lost mind, James is inside and possessed on the streets of Paris. He was leaving a ball from

Oh.

Divisions created by words drop away. Can you point to the division between my five fingers? Can you, in other words, touch the difference between them? Can't be done.

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True, they can all move independently, but only because they're one with the body, and the body is one with its environment. You cannot separate those.

like bees and flowers. Where there are no flowers, there are no bees. Where there are no bees, there are no flowers. They look very different, but they are essentially one organism. The head and the feet look very different, but they are parts of one organism. Not really parts. Parts is a mechanical word. Like I miss spare parts.

The organism doesn't have parts, it has features. Now, there's not very much point in merely talking about this. You can understand it only by doing it.

Hey, the important part, the hit, and the joke, and the hit, and the hit, and the hit, and the hit, and the hit, and the hit, and the hit, and the hit, and the hit, and the hit, and the hit, and the hit, and the hit, and the hit, and the hit, and the hit, and the hit, and the hit, and the hit, and the hit, and the hit, and the hit, and the hit, and the hit, and the hit, and the hit, and the hit, and the hit, and the hit, and the hit, and the hit, and the hit, and the hit, and the hit, and the hit, and the hit, and the hit, and the hit, and the hit, and the hit, and the hit, and the hit, and the hit, and the hit, and the hit, and the hit, and the hit, and the hit, and the hit, and the hit, and the hit, and the hit, and the hit, and the hit, and the hit, and the hit, and the hit, and the hit, and the hit, and the hit, and the hit, and the hit, and the hit, and the hit, and the hit, and the hit, and the hit, and the hit, and the hit, and the hit, and the hit, and the hit, and

それで5分があってね、多分1人で5分ダンスでも立ってやればいいです。Anyway, maybe put the music on there. Well, no, they love the music on that one. I must find time to sing more to hear before I must go to the cosmic circle. Then I think of an old man, a miner I met in Georgia, named Gordon. On our journey to locate his lost mine, he gave his insight into what he was seeking at a time. He was using a ball from the

I'm going to go to the hospital.

0: call up his meat up. If you walk him or when him does cry.
1: I'm not going to be able to do it.

0: East of the Rockies, you're on the air with...
1: What is the home program?
2: Yeah.
1: Well, that's good.
2: Mel?
1: Mel? Yeah, Mike? Where are you calling from?
2: I'm in Austin, Texas.
1: Austin, Texas, all right.
2: Yeah, you mentioned earlier would like somebody to be lower down into the hole. I would be willing to do that.
1: See, there you go, sir, a volunteer.
2: Got a volunteer. I mean, obviously under certain conditions.
1: Like what?
2: Just a cage, for one.
1: A cage?
2: Yeah, just in the event that there's some kind of weird subterranean thing eating all of this garbage down there. Obviously, I would want to be in some kind of a cage.
1: Well, what makes you think, though, that anything that could gobble up, say, a refrigerator...
2: Wouldn't get the cage? Well, I would have obviously a very powerful light. I'd be able to see it at some point before it's too late.
1: So we'd have radio contact with you, and we could hear you scream at least.
2: Yeah.
1: That's
2: too much.
1: Or an instant
2: up button.
1: An up button?
2: An instant up button. Arm back up. You know, at like a high speed.
1: And you can take the camera with you.
2: Yeah.
1: With the light and show us everything.
2: Yeah. I've got a pretty adventurous nature to me anyway. Plus I have a very appealing draw to the supernatural piece. Anyway, supernatural.
1: Well, nobody's saying there's anything supernatural about this, but...
2: Well, the dog story would indicate.
1: Well, that's true. Everyone thought was scared of the hole.
2: Yeah.
1: Not just my dog. No, that's a very good point. Other dogs will go anywhere near the hole, huh?
3: Yeah, my dog will follow me everywhere. I mean, you know, no matter where, well, they're, you know...
1: Except
3: to the well.
1: Mm-hmm. Now, you call it...
2: Is this possibly at a grid point on the planet?
3: I wouldn't know about grid points,
1: yes, thank you, sir, from Austin. I've heard about grid points, but I would have no way of knowing where they are and whether this is one of them. I wouldn't know. Now, this is just a hole. And he's right, there is something a little paranormal about it when you consider the dog story.

followed by my way, MHF, Chris Dancer, and by golly, the crowd is parked very wide on the court as they come to the end of the back stretch. And then in behind them is 3-2 Big Shooter, a length in front of 3-2 Pac-Man, and he hits his last of the 12 length front to back as they make their way into the far turn. And it's French Fry with the advantage from Dancing Out. They renew their rivalry from their last race in a race of 1-2-40 in top of the stretch. French Fry, by golly, the first time.

Hot chips!

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Yeah.

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cause or seed. Falling

Divisions created by words drop away. Can you point to the division between my five fingers? Can you, in other words, touch the difference between them? Can't be done.

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True, they can all move independently, but only because they're one with the body, and the body is one with its environment. You cannot separate those.

like bees and flowers. Where there are no flowers, there are no bees. Where there are no bees, there are no flowers. They look very different, but they are essentially one organism. The head and the feet look very different, but they are parts of one organism. Not really parts. Parts is a mechanical word. Like, got any spare parts?

The organism doesn't have parts, it has features. Now, there's not very much point in merely talking about this. You can understand it only by doing it.

Hot chill.

Right.

Browser sehen.

Unlike that, that's the best one of the past.

0: stop me. See, walk him, I want him to cry.
1: Ah.

I know.

Divisions created by words drop away. Can you point to the division between my five fingers? Can you, in other words, touch the difference between them? Can't be done.

because the difference is conceptual. True, they can all move independently, but only because they're one with the body, and the body is one with its environment. You cannot separate those.

Where there are no flowers, there are no bees. Where there are no bees, there are no flowers. They look very different, but they are essentially one organism. The head and the feet look very different, but they are parts of one organism. Not really parts. Parts is a mechanical word. Like on a spare parts.

The organism doesn't have parts, it has features. Now, there's not very much point in merely talking about this. You can understand it only by doing it.

Steph, Chris Dancer, and by golly, the spot is parked very wide on the court as they come to the end of the back stretch. And then in behind them is 3-2 Big Shooter, a length in front of 3-2 Pac-Man, and he hits his last of the 12 length front to back as they make their way into the far turn. And it's French Fry with the advantage from Dancing Out. They renew their rivalry from their last race in a race of 1-2-40 in top of the stretch.

Thank you for listening to MDK Space Radio.

Maybe it's broken, but maybe it's broken, but maybe it's broken, but maybe it's broken, but maybe it's broken, but maybe it's broken, but maybe it's broken, but maybe it's broken, but maybe it's broken, but maybe it's broken, but maybe it's broken, but maybe it's broken, but maybe it's broken, but maybe it's broken, but maybe it's broken, but maybe it's broken, but maybe it's broken, but maybe it's broken, but maybe it's broken, but maybe it's broken, but maybe it's broken, but maybe it's broken, but maybe it's broken, but maybe it's broken, but maybe it's broken, but maybe it's broken, but maybe it's broken, but maybe it's broken, but maybe it's broken, but maybe it's broken, but maybe it's broken, but maybe it's broken, but maybe it's broken, but maybe it's broken, but maybe it's broken, but maybe it's broken, but maybe it's broken, but maybe it's broken, but maybe it's broken, but maybe it's broken, but maybe it's broken, but maybe it's broken,

die Hosen nach, nach dem Schild und den Vortrag. Dann hältst du deine Fettbörde da. At any rate, Matthew Cook was in the drawing room. Mark, no, their love for the young man. I must find time to send him over here before I'm not sure he doesn't work for me. Then I think of an old man, a minor I never worked on.

0: good. All right, east of the Rockies, you're on the air with...
1: What is the home probe?
2: Yeah.
1: Well, that's good.
2: Mel? Mel,
1: yeah, Mike?
0: Where are you calling from?
1: I'm in Austin, Texas.
0: Austin, Texas, all right.
1: Yeah, you mentioned earlier would like somebody to be lower down into the hole.
0: That's right.
1: I would be willing to do that.
0: See, there you go, sir. A volunteer.
1: Obviously under certain conditions.
0: Like what?
1: Just a cage, for one.
0: A cage?
1: Yeah, just in the event that there's some kind of weird subterranean thing eating all of this garbage down there. Obviously, I would want to be in some kind of a cage.
0: Well, what makes you think, though, that anything that could gobble up, say, a refrigerator...
1: Wouldn't get the cage? Well, I would have obviously a very powerful light. I'd be able to see it at some point before it's too late.
0: So we'd have radio contact with you, and we could hear you scream at least.
1: Yeah.
0: That's too much.
1: Or an instant up button.
0: An up button?
1: An instant up button. On back up. You know, at like a high speed.
0: And you can take the camera with you.
1: Yeah.
0: For the light and show us everything of it.
1: Yeah. I've got a pretty adventurous nature to me anyway. I have a very appealing draw to the supernatural thing. Anyway, supernatural.
0: Well, nobody's saying there's anything supernatural about this, but...
1: Well, the dog story was in the case.
0: Well, that's true.
3: Everyone thought you're scared of the hole.
1: Yeah.
3: Not just my dog.
0: No, that's a very good point. Other dogs will go anywhere near the hole, huh?
3: Yeah, my dogs will follow me everywhere. I mean, you know, no matter where, well, they're, you know...
0: Except
3: to the well.
0: Mm-hmm. Now,
1: is this possibly at a grid point on the planet?
3: I wouldn't know about grid points,
0: yes, thank you, sir, from Austin. I've heard about grid points, but I would have no way of knowing where they are and whether this is one of them. I wouldn't know. Now, this is just a hole. And he's right, there is something a little paranormal about it when you consider...

I'm going to go to the hospital.

0: So if you walk him or when him does cry.
1: Ah.

0: Rangers to the Rockies. You're on the air with
1: what? What is the home probe?
0: Well, that's true.
1: No.
0: Yeah, Mike. Where are you calling from?
1: I'm running off of Texas.
0: Austin, Texas. Sorry.
1: Yeah, you mentioned earlier would like somebody to be lowered down into the hole.
0: That's right.
1: I would be willing to do that.
0: See, there you go, sir. A volunteer.
1: Got a volunteer. I mean, obviously under certain conditions.
0: Like what?
1: Just a cage, for one.
0: A cage?
1: Yeah, just in the event that there's some kind of weird subterranean thing eating all of this garbage down there. Obviously, I would want to be in some kind of a cage.
0: Well, what makes you think, though, that anything that could gobble up, say, a refrigerator
1: wouldn't get the cage? Well, I would have obviously a very powerful light. I'd be able to see it at some point before it's too late.
0: So we'd have radio contact with you, and we could hear you scream at least.
1: Yeah.
0: Not too much.
1: Or an up button.
0: An up button?
1: An instant up button. On back up. You know, at like a high speed.
0: And take the camera with you.
1: Yeah.
0: For the light and show us everything of it.
1: Yeah. I've got a pretty adventurous nature to me anyway. I have a very appealing draw to the supernatural anyway, the natural.
0: Well, nobody's saying there's anything supernatural about this, but
1: well, the dog story would indicate.
0: Well, that's true.
2: Everyone's dog was scared of the hole.
1: Yeah.
2: Not just my dog.
0: No, that's a very good point. Other dogs will go anywhere near the hole, huh?
2: Yeah, my dogs will follow me everywhere. I mean, you know, no matter where, well, they're, you know.
0: Except
2: to the well.
0: Mm-hmm. Now,
1: is this possibly at a grid point on the planet?
2: I wouldn't know about grid points.
0: Yes, thank you, sir, from Austin. I've heard about grid points, but I would have no way of knowing where they are and whether this is one of them. I wouldn't know. Now, this is just a hole. And he's right, there is something a little paranormal about it when you consider the dogs are...